Don't worry, it will soon pass, whatever it is. Don't worry, be happy. I'm not worried.

years can a mountain exist before it is washed to the sea? 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